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Moving on. Jason Aldean says new artists struggle to sell tickets because they're rushed to become headliners. They only have a couple songs that people know so far. I mean, it makes total sense, right? It's just business. Here's Anytime Soon. 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

The Cloud Nine tour for Megan Maroney, officially over. Ended this past week in Colorado. Rescheduled show. So what do we get next year? Two nights at every arena? I think that's where we're headed.

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0: 61 miles away from Daytona Beach. That's where this man was, a 30-year-old guy named Omar Solomon, when he was arrested for speeding on the interstate earlier in the month. He was going quick, like around 117 miles an hour in a place that would only require you to do 70 miles an hour. And this was at 2:45 in the afternoon. He reportedly told a deputy that he was trying to make it to the bathroom at Buc-ee's. Dallas, the bathroom at Buc-ee's.
1: What's so special about the bathroom?
0: Oh, they're beautiful.
2: I will admit, I am not a Buc-ee's supporter, but their bathrooms are very nice and clean.
0: I wish there wasn't the hate because they have the bathrooms are insane and the beef jerky wall. That's outside the bathroom. But the nearest Buc-ee's, here's the problem. So he tells the cop this, but the nearest Buc-ee's was 61 miles away in Daytona.
1: He was going to be able to hold it that long?
0: I mean, do the math here. 117 miles an hour. He had 61 miles to go. He would have been there in about 31 minutes. He was charged. You can add fast, too. He was charged with reckless driving and super speeding. In a Facebook post, that office said, "We all love the clean bathrooms and the variety of tasty snacks at Buc-ee's, but if you're going to use that as an excuse for speeding, you should probably make sure you're actually near it."
1: Yeah, a dirty toilet would have been a lot cheaper.
2: Yeah.
0: Save that. But wait, there's more from our friend Dallas.
1: All right. Authorities are trying to piece together how more than $28,000 worth of Legos stolen from a train turned up in an abandoned van in the California desert. They made the discovery while doing a check of the van at National Trails Highway and Pioneer Road, Newberry Springs on Monday. Now, apparently, inside, police found 123 sets of this particular F1. It's like a
2: special type of Lego
1: set. Yeah, it's a car, like an F1 race car.
0: And you know they thought they were going to find something else in there.
1: These things are valued at $230 a box.
2: Wow.
1: Yep. They suspect that they were stolen during a recent train robbery. When's the last time you heard of a train robbery?
0: You know, not since like the old-timey days, the 1800s.
1: Agents from the Burlington Northern and Santa Fe Railways arrived at the scene and confirmed the theft. The total estimated haul of the toys, $28,290.
2: Oh, wow.
1: That's so interesting.
2: Yeah. I just always think of back like those cartoons from back in the day of just like the homeless people jumping in and off of trains, spending the night there.
1: Yeah.
0: If you want TikTok, there are people who literally, these are people who, they do this for fun. They ride the trains.
2: The train surfers.
0: They literally go, I'm not talking about the top of the train. They'll go in the boxcars and they'll literally just go where the train, to see where they wind up.
1: I have always wanted to do that.
2: What?
1: Like just jump on a train and ride it. But I want them to know I'm jumping on it.
2: Yeah, and I want to know where I'm going.
1: Yeah, and I want somebody to wait for me when I get to wherever I'm going so they can bring me back home. Oh, God.
0: You have the same demands about being on the train that you do in prison. Like, you want, like, to be safe in prison.
1: Yeah, I just want to see what it's like, but I want it to be okay.
0: And you want them to go, okay, Dallas, you've done 12 hours. You can go home now.
1: I'm going to tell you how hot and sweaty I got to that song dancing back in the 90s. Good Lord.
0: You broke a lot of hearts, Dallas.
1: I did. Oh, man, I love riding the train. Lauren.
2: Okay. These college trends are getting crazy. Parents are now spending hundreds, even thousands of dollars a year on laundry services for their college kids. And it's not just laundry. Some families are also paying for dorm cleaning, meal prep, grocery services, and even companies that help students move in and out. One laundry company says it serves more than 10,000 students at over 100 colleges with plans costing anywhere from about $800 to $1,800 per year. The pitch is that students can save up to 100 hours a year by not doing their own laundry. My parents would have never done this for me.
0: No, plus that's a life skill.
2: It is, exactly.
0: You need to know how to do that.
1: Let me tell you, though, what a great business idea.
2: Oh, yeah, the people who own this business, amazing, great for them. But the college kids who aren't going to learn, hey, I can't put a red shirt and a white shirt together in the wash or that's going to ruin my shirt, you're taking away a life lesson from them. Yeah, they're making a lot of money. A lot of people are doing it. And the college kids are saying that it helps keep their clothes nice and clean, wrinkle-free, so they always have fresh clothes to wear compared to just piling up laundry for days and having it smell, and then you have to wear an old wrinkly shirt.
0: These are all first world problems.
2: Exactly. But no, I would, I remember my freshman year, the laundry room was right across the hall from where I was, like from my dorm room.
1: Right.
2: So we would just hear people going in and out all night long, but people would let that laundry pile up for days.
0: Do you know how many, Youngstown State, same thing, sour laundry everywhere.
2: Yes, and it would sit in the dryer. Like there was kind of like a wait period. You would let it sit there for a couple hours. But if nobody came back to get their clothes in that dryer and you needed it, people would just throw the clothes all over the floor.
0: Oh, yeah.
2: And now the floor is disgusting. Now you got to wash them again.
0: It's funny. Every floor had laundry, and the girls got smart. And the guys were disgusting. We never did laundry. Mm-hmm. So the girls got smart. They would do their laundry on our floor. That's how it worked in my dorm. One floor, it would go female, male, female, male. We had four floors at Youngstown State. And so they would come up on our floor, and then you'd always hear a girl. It'd never fail. Once a day, you'd hear some girl walking down the hall. I'm missing 3 pairs of panties. Who took my panties?
1: How long were you there? 7 months?
0: I didn't take 7 months, 0 panties, Dallas.
1: I didn't take any. Lauren, he never washed his sheets.
2: In 7 months?
0: No.
2: How many times did you do laundry in 7 months?
0: I washed my clothes a bunch.
1: But he never washed his sheets.
0: I didn't wash my sheets. No.
1: Yeah. Listen, I'm handing it to whoever came up with this.
2: It was an amazing business plan.
1: Absolutely.
2: But my parents would have never done it for
0: me. No.
2: But wait, that's
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0: Kate in Dallas. Shh. My little secret.
1: My little secret is that I took an edible before my job interview. This is the biggest job opportunity in my career. I've been building towards this my whole life. I had so much writing on it that my brother told me I'm going to blow it because I let my nerves get the best of me. And he recommended that I eat it in edible. And I don't really do edible, but he promised me it'll keep me relaxed. I'll get into the zone. And so just take about 3.5 hours before and you'll be fine. And I did. And I went in there and I was in flow state. I was in the zone. I rocked it. And when I left, I walked out of there. I couldn't believe I pulled it off. And my brother was right until I got to the car. And I was so stoned, I couldn't even drive my car.
2: Oh, my God.
1: And
2: how do you know you rocked it? Did they offer you the job on the spot? Did they said they'll be in touch? Did they offer you the job later on that day?
1: No, they offered me the job on the spot.
2: Oh, my God.
3: Wow, and you must have been impressive.
4: Seriously.
1: No, I was in the zone, totally in the zone. I was in the flow state. All the seasons of life came together. I was that relaxed. But when I got to the car, that's when it really kicked in, the edible.
2: Mm-hmm.
1: And I was so stoned, I could not even drive my car. And I freak out now just think about it, because if that would have kicked in 10 minutes earlier, I would have blown the biggest opportunity of my life. But instead, I got to the car, realized how bad I was, called an Uber, and I was a little worried about my car being in the parking lot all night, but it was the only way for me to get home. I sobered up the next day, Ubered back, got my car.
2: His car was probably running when he got back to his car the next day. You were insanely lucky. There were so many people who would never gamble like that. You're lucky. It seems like timing was everything, like you said, and had that thing completely, had that bomb dropped when you were in the middle. We learned a lot about you. Tell us what you'd like to know about the company. Do you have Cheetos? I mean, that could have gone horribly wrong.
1: So many things could have gone wrong. The worst part is I could have probably been too honest and told them, you know, what I did. But that's the secret I kept in there. I didn't want to blow this opportunity. It was a gamble. I'll probably never do anything like that again. Hopefully this will be the last job I interview for a very long time.
2: Fun fact, as part of the onboarding, they drug test you next week. How will you handle that?
1: Oh, God. It looks like I'm going... Don't even say that. Don't even say that.
2: Well, you're lucky. He's lucky. This could have gone so sideways.
3: You are very lucky, and you should take that as, I'm never going to do this again. I'm going to go and get my new job and do the best I can.
2: I'm happy it didn't kick in while you were either at the interview or also, I don't know, maybe 28 minutes from home. That would have been bad, too.
3: Yeah, no kidding.
1: Oh, yeah.
2: Congrats on the gig, man.
3: Yeah.
1: Thank you. I appreciate it. But that's my little secret.
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1: Kincaid and Dallas. My gold handle scissors were missing out of the drawer the other day, and I was screaming through the house, "Who's got my scissors?" Scott had taken them. I don't know what he was cutting, but I said, "You know, when you take stuff, you should put it back."
2: My mom always had her favorite pair of scissors. They were chicken scissors.
1: Yeah,
2: she'd
1: yeah.
2: get so mad if we used that for arts and crafts. She'd scream, "Don't use my chicken scissors."
3: Yeah, we weren't allowed to touch my mom's kitchen scissors.
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4: 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Would you like to play Are You Smarter Than Kincaid? Because I bet you are this morning. I'm feeling incredibly stupid. We need a player. I hope it's you, and we'll talk to you next.

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1: He said, are you sitting in a beanbag chair naked eating Cheetos? 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
1: Possible thunderstorms till noon, cloudy, gradually becoming mostly sunny and hot this afternoon with a high of 88. For tonight, partly cloudy, lows of 72. And for Tuesday, mostly sunny skies and a high of 90 with a chance of late afternoon rain showers again tomorrow.

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1: Possible thunderstorms till noon. Cloudy, gradually becoming mostly sunny and hot this afternoon with a high of 88. For tonight, partly cloudy, lows of 72. And for Tuesday, mostly sunny skies and a high of 90 with a chance of late afternoon rain showers again tomorrow.

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0: It has been a few weeks since we brought this back. There are misconnections to talk about. There's love. 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

0: So you probably have been stuck in traffic before and you're wondering, what in the world's ahead that is causing everything to be backed up? Well, something that was very unexpected happened in Los Angeles. We've got all the details on the way. Thomas Rhett, Jordan Davis first. Ain't a Bad Life on B95.
1: Didn't win the lotto, but the dogs won. Didn't bag a biggin', but I saw one. This the things that

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0: 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Well, you could be headed to Vegas. 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Riley Green is bringing the Cowboy As It Gets tour to Las Vegas. 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That means there's one more keyword left today. Megan will reveal that for you after three. Right now, though, you can text beer to 95819. Gives you a chance to win that trip to Vegas to see Riley Green. 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
1: Possible thunderstorms till noon. Cloudy, gradually becoming mostly sunny and hot this afternoon with a high of 88. For tonight, partly cloudy, lows of 72. And for Tuesday, mostly sunny skies and a high of 90 with a chance of late afternoon rain showers again tomorrow.

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Having trouble sleeping? 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Thomas Rhett first. 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
1: B95 weather. Gradually becoming sunny into the afternoon and hot today, a high near 88. For tonight, partly cloudy, lows of 72. Tuesday, sunny skies, a high near 90 with a chance of late afternoon rain showers and a possible thunderstorms tomorrow afternoon.

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Our Wiggle Butts and Whiskers feature this week is Riley. 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

0: 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Riley Green now, and you could see Riley in Las Vegas, the Cowboy As It Gets tour. 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
1: Becoming sunny into the afternoon and hot today, a high near 88. For tonight, partly cloudy, lows of 72. Tuesday, sunny skies, a high near 90 with a chance of late afternoon rain showers and a possible thunderstorms tomorrow afternoon.

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Blake, Sangria, B95. So Spider-Man Brand New Day, still number one at the box office over the weekend. And the movie we almost didn't get to see, Coyote versus Acme, that came in second this weekend. Here's Lainey Wilson, Phone Keys, Wallet, B95.

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BYU Luke Holmes, your hit country for Burton this afternoon on B95. Kane Brown will be at Soaring Eagle Casino and Resort September 12th. 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
1: Partly cloudy tonight, warmer too with a low of 71. Tomorrow we're looking at partly sunny with a high of 91. 71 again, the low tomorrow night. Some showers and thunderstorms could be happening on Wednesday with a high of 90.

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I'm Megan Marie. 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
1: Partly cloudy tonight, warmer too with a low of 71. Tomorrow we're looking at partly sunny with a high of 91. 71 again, the low tomorrow night. Some showers and thunderstorms could be happening on Wednesday with a high of 90.

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Megan Maroney Medicine. It is your hit country for Flushing B95. It's Ella Langley's world. We just happen to be living in it. Let's be her.

0: Simon. It's his latest number one hit, Chevy Silverado. It is your hit country, B95 by Megan Marie. Dream job alert. Snoop Dogg is hiring an ice cream tester. Yeah, so he's got this company. I guess they're going to start making ice cream. It pays $10,000 a month, and you get to do it from home. I mean, I'm sure there's a catch, but, I mean, at that point, who cares, right? Who cares what it is? If you want more info, you can apply on Snoop Dogg's socials.
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1: B95 weather. Partly cloudy tonight, warmer too, with a low of 71. Tomorrow we're looking at partly sunny with a high of 91. 71 again, the low tomorrow night. Some showers and thunderstorms could be happening on Wednesday with a high of 90.

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1: Partly cloudy tonight, warmer too with a low of 71. Tomorrow we're looking at partly sunny with a high of 91. 71 again, the low tomorrow night. Some showers and thunderstorms could be happening on Wednesday with a high of 90.

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Kenny Chesney's latest. It's one of my favorites this year. Carry On. It's your hit country. 95. He's got a new album coming out next month. So does this guy right here. It's Luke Bryan on B95. Thanks for riding home with us.

0: Gotta get Goyette.
1: Partly cloudy tonight, warmer too, with a low of 71. Tomorrow we're looking at partly sunny with a high of 91. 71 again, the low tomorrow night. Some showers and thunderstorms could be happening on Wednesday with a high of 90.

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0: 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There are misconnections to talk about. 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

Mr. Falconer, if you want to see him live, we'll better do it sooner rather than later. He said he wants to quit touring sometime in the next couple of years. I'm Megan Marie, loving this one. You're going to hear it at all the weddings from now on. Trust me, it's Hudson Westbrook with Painted You Pretty on your hit country, B95.

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1: Partly cloudy tonight, warmer too with a low of 71. Tomorrow we're looking at partly sunny with a high of 91. 71 again, the low tomorrow night. Some showers and thunderstorms could be happening on Wednesday with a high of 90.